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Or when you talk like that, you knocks me out.

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I love that talk, that baby talk. Oh, when she talk like that, she knocks me dead.

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Had me running away, afraid to say I felt the same. Is it fate?